They'll be loving that one. Funky's Wallet, Canyon Country 106.9. Reddit is always doing something. Reddit is always talking about something. There's a Reddit thread for everything in life, I'm telling you. But one of their talkings right now is about old school trends.

0: that should make a comeback. One of them I don't agree with is top hats. Okay, they want to bring back top hats. I said no. Thumbs this one down. I don't agree. I'm not a hat person, all right? I wear a hat maybe once a year, and it's usually because it's negative 10 out. And so if you are all for top hats, go for it. Just not for me. But the other ones I do agree with. One is flying kites. I don't know the last time I flew a kite. Maybe it's got to be over 20 years. Easily over 20 years since I don't even know the last time I saw a kite. I don't know the last time I even saw anybody flying a kite or saw... Where do you buy a kite? I have no idea. One that I've talked about so many times is writing letters. Writing letters to people. Not just a pen pal, but writing a hand-done letter and then sending it off. Why don't we do that anymore? I want to do that. Everyone that I would write a letter to lives very close to me. But if I could send a letter to someone far away and hand do it, just, I don't know, it feels so special. It feels very old school Victorian era, and I want to get back there. Also, taking pictures with actual cameras, which means you have to take it and then go get it developed. Wait, and then you get your photos, okay? I have an entire box full of negatives that I need to get developed. And that's the thing. I haven't done it yet, and I feel really bad about it. But there's something so satisfying about you taking it, seeing it on the little screen, and then you go and get it developed. Or you have the throwaway cameras that you just go get it developed, and then you see. I mean, come on. There's so many good things that we used to do that we just don't anymore. Let's start flying kites, taking photos on old school cameras, and also writing each other personal hand-done letters.
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0: 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Lows around 44 tonight, slight chance of showers. Tomorrow, we've got sunshine and a high around 62. Sunday, honestly, looks like a great day to stay inside and do nothing. Looks like we've got some more rain, a little bit of sunshine in the afternoon with a high near 59.

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0: Todd Morgan on Canyon Country at 106.9. I'm going to be honest real quick. I choked about 30 seconds before I cracked this mic. I choked so hard, I am actually seeing stars. It's not a drill. Or maybe it is. I have no idea. But truly, I am seeing, it feels like someone dumped glitter around me from what my eyesight is seeing right now. Hopefully, this is not an issue. Is this an emergency? I don't know. But those cartoons were right, okay? Now I officially know what it feels like to be a cartoon character that is seeing stars. You know what I mean? Do you know what I'm talking about? Especially, they do it in Tom and Jerry all the time.
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1: Nah.
0: 2 out of 3 ain't bad. 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

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We are trekking through October. 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But that also means Halloween is right around the corner. And even more important, that means Pumpkinpalooza is right around the corner. And if

0: Grand Canyon. Now it is that time for me to leave. I'm out of here for the day. Have a wonderful rest of your evening. But also, have a great weekend. Enjoy the cooler weather heading our way, whatever that means for you. Maybe it's getting outside. Maybe it's doing some fall decorating if you haven't yet. Or maybe doing some Halloween decorating. I don't know. I'm going to maybe do some crafts or do absolutely nothing. 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But as always, I am never gone too long. So have a wonderful weekend, and I'll see you on Monday starting at 3.
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5: 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Blake Richards and Monty Renzelman are both running for sheriff in Assotin County. I invited them into the studio and asked them both the same 5 questions.
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6: 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Blake Richards and Monty Renzelman are both running for sheriff in Assotin County. 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

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Now he's a double wide on the county line, sipping on a six pack of Lone Star Light. She did him dirty, took him.

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One whistle in the wind and that buckskin, he came running, running right up. 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